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1: At Ford and Doonan, it's all about the little things you don't see that make all the difference. We call it the

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106 FM. I don't think any of us like hearing, slow down, turn left. Are we there yet? Why are we going this way? Nobody likes a backseat driver unless that backseat driver is one of five backseat bandits that Jonesy and Amanda have in the back of their brand new Jaku J5 that you could win. After three this afternoon, if you can name the five that Jonesy and Amanda have in the back of their brand new Jaku J5 that you could win. After three this afternoon, if you can name the

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looks like 10,000 spoons when all you need is a knife. It's meeting the man of my dreams and then meeting his beautiful wife. And isn't it ironic?

0: In some cultures, a new name is given to signify growth.
1: At 96FM, we're just hoping more people will remember our new name than the old one. Perth's Gold 96FM.